take my hand and come with me, because you look so fine that I really want to make you mine. I say you look so fine that I really want to make you mine. 4, 5, 6, come on and get your kicks. Now you don't need

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I said, you look so fine that I really wanna make you mine. Come on and get your kicks. Now you don't need

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1: Pořád jako nový. Ty nejlepší klasický rockový kousky na rádiu Rockzone.

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0: 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So we dropped it off and piled in the caddy. Steve was driving, cause I had to talk to my man.
1: I told you I don't know anything about any setup. You can torture me all you want.
2: Torture you, that's good. That's a good idea. I like that one.

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Some men you just can't reach. So you get what we had here last week, which is the way he wants it. Well, he gets it.

0: 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This is your first time in Tokyo, isn't it, Wolf? 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